0: bad, getting lit. Love you bad, yeah. We the best. Give me the light, yeah. And we turn it up every time.
1: Every time.
0: And we bust it up,
1: watch it.
0: Ha!
2: Kimba, how you bad, sir?

0: Boy.
1: Love you, vibe.
0: Yeah.
1: We the best.
0: Boy.
1: Give me the light.
0: Yeah.
1: And we turn it up every time.
0: Every time.
1: And we bust it up, watch it. Aye.
0: Watch it.
1: Ha!
2: Kimba, how you bad, so?
3: Si es un éxito, suena en los 40.
4: Los 40.
3: Los 40.